for your truth. 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I'm better when you're near me. 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You love me like a mother. 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

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Maybe I should have known down deep in my bones. I got lost in the blue of the sky. 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It's your